look so beautiful tonight. Your eyes are so lovely. 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A lot of people misunderstand me. That's because they don't know me at all. I just want to touch you and hold you. I need you. God, I need you. I love you so much.

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Rewind.

0: glasses, I'm out the door. I'm gonna hit this city.
1: Let's
0: before
1: go.
0: I leave, brush my teeth with a bottle of Jack. Cause when I leave for the night, I ain't coming back.

0: stuff like that.
1: Well, you'd better run.
2: Run when I say.
3: Whoa.
4: Run when I say.
0: You better lower.
3: You better lower.
4: Run when I say.
2: Okay.

If you find your sweetheart in the arms of your best friend, brother, that's when your heart aches.

Dreams of a lifetime must all come to an end. Yeah, that's when your heart aches. Begin. Oh, you see, love is a thing that you never can share. And you know, when you bring a friend,

There's a place on the Yukon River called the Caribou Saloon, where the miners go to spend their gold and listen to the sad sweet tune. Feast their eyes upon the beauty, the lovely Yukon Rose. They can look, but they better not touch her. She belongs to Pierre LeBeau. They say he found her down in Seattle, won her at a young and tender age. Now she sings up here while the men drink beer like a bird in a gilded cage. And one time a man from Dawson challenged Pierre for Rose's hand. Now he lies below with a bitter snow in this wild and savage land.

Then one night a Bigfoot just happened to be passing by. And there in the dark, his lonely heart was touched by Moses' lullaby. So he walked into the bar room, and everybody turned around to stare. But he looked to them just like a bearded man in a coat of grizzly hair. Bigfoot saw the Yukon Rose, and their eyes met through the gloom. And she was hypnotized by his gentle eyes and was drawn across the room. Now they say love has no boundaries, and I reckon that it's right. It's beauty and the savage beast.

Now Pierre was in the back room, dealing cards when the music stopped. Laid his hand down and looked around and said nobody touched that pot. Walked out to the bar room, and the trouble soon began. And his blood ran cold when he saw the rose in the arms of the tall, strange man. Pierre walked up and he grabbed her. He shoved her towards the stage. And the gentle look in the stranger's eyes turned wild and red with rage. And then with just one mighty blow, Pierre lay on the sawdust floor. The tall, strange man took the lady's hand and walked out through the door. No one dared to follow, and where he took her no one knows. But we all jumped back when we saw the tracks of Bigfoot in the snow. Some say she probably died that night. She should have, I suppose. But just last night, neath the northern lights, I heard the song.

Last night I dreamed I went to hillbilly heaven. Just as I arrived, the old curtain lifted, and there on stage stood who else but Roy Acuff and Tex Ritter. They said, "Well, how you doing? Come on in here. I know there's some folks you want to see. Over there's our newest member, your old friend Conway Twitty. Say hello, darling. And there's gentleman Jim Reeves singing with Heaven's Choir. Roger Miller, he just got here. He's making everybody laugh. Of course, you know Roy Orbison can sing just as high as anybody here. And Ernest Tubb can sing as low. And Patsy Cline, well, I bet she's the best singing angel here. And Dottie West, probably the prettiest. There's the old pea picker, Ernie Ford, Jimmy Rogers, George Morgan, Hank Williams, and the wondering boy, Webb Pierce. The old honky-tonker himself, Lefty Frizzell. My goodness, what a group. And would you just listen to Mother Maybelle over there picking the wildwood flower with the angel band? You know, I personally think she's just about God's favorite. And Marty Robbins, well, he's still getting more encores than anybody else up here, just like he used to down on Earth. Yeah, well, there's Elvis. They still call him the king, but we know they're not talking about the real king up here.

text. I said, well, who do you think might be showing up, say, within the next 40, 50, 60 years? They handed me a big tally book, and in it I saw names like Johnny Cash, George Jones, Merle Haggard, Don Gibson, Mel Tillis, Farron Young, Kitty Wells, some of the newer ones like Vince Gill and Garth Brooks. Of course, they talked about Minnie Pearl, the Judds, Tanya Tucker, Reba McEntire, Hank Jr., oh, of course, Buck Owens, Roy Rogers, Gene Autry, Randy Travis, and Willie Nelson. There's old Chet. I said, well, where's Porter Wagoner's name? Oh, there it is. And then there was Loretta Lynn and Tammy Wynette and Dolly Parton. That's when I woke up.

It was 2 a.m. in Nashville, and the Ryman stage was bare. There were just a few old memories of the Opry being there. In the stillness of the morning, on a cold

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One night in the moonlight, the swiftness swept her life away. And now I live on Lake Shasta, and Lake Shasta is where I will stay. There's the South San Joaquin, where the seeds of the Dust Bowl are found. And there's a place called Mount Whitney, where the mighty Kern River comes down. Well, it's not deep nor wide, but it's a mean piece of water, my friend. And I may cross on the highway, but I'll never swim Kern River again.

0: I bought you a big long limousine.
1: But I don't want no car. I gave my love and everything.
0: But you still what you are. You're just a big mouth woman.